Ben Fuller and Zach Williams on Life 90.5. Both of those guys are actually going to be on tour this fall. Ben Fuller coming right here to Wilmington and Zach Williams on tour along with Cochran and Company. All of those details can be found on the concerts tab at life905.com. A quick look at our forecast. If some of you are headed to see Skillet tomorrow evening in Greensboro, you should have easy driving conditions as there is no rain in the forecast, at least until we can get to about Sunday afternoon. That's our first chance that seems to be popping up. But clear skies tonight, tomorrow, and Saturday. And nothing too crazy happening with the temperatures. Tonight getting down to around 70. Amen. Praise Jesus. Hallelujah for that. By tomorrow, that high around 90. And then just kind of copy and paste through your Saturday as well.

0: 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Music
1: news. Elevation Rhythm has a brand new live album out, and it's named after the song you've been hearing everywhere. It's called Washed, named after their current number one single that recently topped all four major Christian radio charts simultaneously. That's a pretty significant milestone for the collective, and this album feels like a natural way to mark that moment. But it's more than just a snapshot of one night. The nine-song project was recorded live during weekly youth nights at Elevation Church in Charlotte, North Carolina. So it's really a documentation of an entire season of worship and what God has been doing in the lives of young people through that. Creative director Josh Holiday described it as trying to put in a bottle what God has been doing in their youth. And if the album has you wanting to experience it live, Elevation Rhythm is heading out on the Wash Tour this fall, hitting multiple cities for two nights of worship each, along with run clubs and Bible studies built around community. Tickets are available now at elevationworship.com. I'm Rachel James with Music News.
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Carly and Taylor. Why should I worry? Life 90.5. By the way, she's going on tour with Big Daddy Weave and Caleb and John, and they're going to have a stop in Bolivia on November 5th. My Hope is in Jesus tour. You can get your tickets for that right now at life905.com. So many concerts actually happening in a very short time frame in the month of November. So I'll probably be at that one in Bolivia, and then 2 days later at Switchfoot's concert right here in Wilmington. Jamie McDonald's hitting the road. We are messengers, and here's one that I haven't caught yet. Allison Ide. She's got a few songs that I love, and I would kind of compare her to a Christian version, maybe of like Olivia Rodrigo, if y'all are familiar at all. Definitely not a Christian artist, but her style of music is similar to a few snippets I've heard here and there. But lots of concerts coming across our area. Get all of the details, including Pat Barrett, Zach Williams, Ben Fuller, of course, coming to Wilmington, all at life905.com.

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Life 90.5. Your verse of the day comes from Proverbs chapter 18, verse 21. And this is something I'm trying to instill in my daughter, because sometimes we say things and we don't realize how much weight they tend to carry. But this proverb tells us that the tongue has the power of life and death. Those who love it will eat its fruit. We need to remember what we say means so much to others, and it can really truly help shift someone's perspective in a positive way, in a negative way. The things that we say can be held onto, and folks can ruminate on it or spiral down dark places based on how we speak to one another. So take that as a reminder today to speak in kindness and in love to those around us.

Gonna be all right, Matt Marr, with that message here on your Carolina Coast favorite Christian music station, Life 90.5. All right, one last look at the weather with me on your Thursday evening. It is down to around 70 across our listening area. Tomorrow, clear skies, a high of 91 forecasted. It's much of the same as we're feeling right now for your Friday evening. And by Saturday, the high not quite expected to reach 90 degrees, but that evening not quite as cool as tonight, should be landing around the mid-70s.

0: It's amazing how fast things can change, isn't it? You can be sailing along smoothly in life, and then all of a sudden, something happens that turns everything upside down.
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0: When life is hard, this verse in James comes to my mind. Consider it pure joy, my brothers and sisters, whenever you face trials of many kinds. Now, this verse goes on to tell us that God uses the trials to produce good things in our lives. No one hopes for hard times to come, but we can find comfort knowing God uses those times for something good. Yes, life can turn upside down fast, but we can be joyful in the trials because we know God will use them for something good.
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All Because of Jesus. That's actually Sing of Your Love from Elevation Rhythm on Life 90.5. I was not in town on Monday, but it sounds like there was an amazing testimony that has been shared, because the founder of a Christ-centered recovery and reentry ministry in Wallace called Born Again Recovery Center was in sharing how they went from being a heroin addict and spent 12 years incarcerated to becoming born again, finding Jesus, and helping now to lead others to him. You can catch the encore presentation of this week's Ministry Focus on Saturday from 8 until 9. And if you work with a ministry, an organization that's helping others draw closer to him, we would love to highlight you and feature what it is you are doing. You can reach out to us at ministry@life905.com.

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Worthy of it all on Life 90.5. All right. Well, I hope you have a great, restful, relaxed evening. I know some of you might be getting ready to be home and settle in for the night. Maybe you're listening on your Amazon Alexa device and starting to do your devotion time before you hit the hay. Thanks so much for letting me hang out with you. I'll be with you again tomorrow for your midday and for our regular time together. Oh,

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1: Hi, I'm Brett, a student from Northside School of Christian Leadership, and this is your Life 90.5 verse of the day. Psalm 118:24. This is the day the Lord has made. Let us rejoice and be glad in it.
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1: Wait for me at Life 90.5. Well, hey, friend, Sam with you here, hanging out with you on this Thursday night. Your Friday looks like it's going to be another warm and a sunny day, around 90 for the high. Your Friday night, mostly clear with low around 70. Pretty much the same weather for your Saturday. But it looks like for our Sunday, we might have a chance of showers and thunderstorms with a high near 90 here at Life 90.5.

0: 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Apple TV's Star City is a spinoff of For All Mankind, exploring an alt-reality version of the space race from the Soviet side. Cosmonauts, engineers, and intelligence officers all risked their lives to win this cosmic Cold War competition.
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0: The show offers an intriguing what-if story, but its world is tense and bleak. Characters are threatened, tortured off-screen, and pressured to prove their loyalty in violent ways. And the danger continues in space with malfunctioning equipment and life-or-death missions. Families should also know that there's reoccurring foul language, marital betrayal, and sensual situations. Star City may aim for the stars, but parents should expect a pretty bumpy ride getting there. Before streaming the latest shows, visit PluggedIn.com/radio. I'm Jonathan McKee with Plugged In by Focus on the Family.

Life 90.5. Jamie McDonald, Ain't No Way. Have you ever kind of looked at a situation and you thought there is no way that this is going to work out? I know I have, and sometimes it's easy to focus on what we can't see. You know, those closed doors, unanswered prayers, or plans that just didn't really work out. But God is never limited by our own power. Ephesians 3:20 and 21 reminds us, now to him who is able to do immeasurably more than all we ask or imagine, according to his power that is at work within us. To him be glory forever and ever. Amen. You know, God is always at work, even when we can't see it. His plans are greater than ours. His timing is perfect, and his power isn't limited by what might feel impossible to us.

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Life 90.5. Love this quote that I saw that says, "May I never forget that on my best day, I still need God as desperately as I did on my worst." You know, it's so easy to kind of seek God in desperate times when life is tough, but what about during our best moments? We can sometimes forget how much we still really need to rely on God. And the truth is, we need God just as much in our successes as in our struggles. All good things come from Him, and without His grace, we would be lost. So regardless of our strength, we are dependent on the one who sustains us. So let's just continue to stay humble and aware of our need for God, walking daily in dependence on His love, wisdom, and strength.

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0: 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Lord,

Kane with Living Water at Life 90.5. Kane will be live in concert coming up in September on the 19th in Greensboro with Jen Johnson, and then with John Reddick in Myrtle Beach on September 26th. 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

uplifting and encouraging. 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
1: Can I say something honest today? Even strong people get tired. Even leaders feel empty sometimes. Even the ones everyone looks to for encouragement still needs encouragement themselves. The good news is God already knows that. In Isaiah 40, it says, "Those who hope in the Lord will renew their strength, not manufacture it, not fake it, renew it." God specializes in refilling what life drains. So if today you're feeling worn down, overwhelmed, or spiritually dry, that's not the end of your strength. It's simply time to return to the source, because the God who called you will also sustain you. 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I'm Emily Vermeer, reminding you to stay fueled by faith as you keep listening to Life 90.5.

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1: Whenever I'm just going through a tough time, a song will come on the radio and it'll be like a God thing because the song will speak straight to me. It's like, you're right, God's got this under control. The songs remind me of that.
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Love this quote from our Facebook today. It says, one day you'll look back and be so thankful that it went God's way and not the way that you wanted. You know, let's be honest, sometimes God's plan feels disappointing simply because it looks different from ours. We might pray for a door to open, a relationship to work out, or a situation to change. And when it doesn't, we may wonder why God said no. But the truth is, God sees what we can't. He knows what's ahead, what will protect us, and what will draw us closer to Him. So what might feel like a setback today may actually be His loving redirection. Proverbs 16:9 says, in their hearts, humans plan their course, but the Lord establishes their steps. So just continue to keep trusting in Him, even when His way doesn't make that much sense yet. One day you may look back and realize that the unanswered prayer, closed door, or detour was one of God's greatest gifts. And you'll be so thankful it went His way and not yours.

0: 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Are still with me.
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Big Daddy Weave. Let It Begin at Life 90.5. Just announced Big Daddy Weave will be live in concert along with Caleb and John and Carly Ann Taylor in Bolivia at the Odell Williamson Auditorium. That's happening in November. 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

0: good.
1: Matthew West with Good at Life 90.5. You know, for a lot of families right now, back to school season might be in full swing, or it's about to be, with new routines, early morning sports, homework. It can really be a lot and overwhelming. But in the middle of all of that, Jesus says in Matthew 11:28, "Come to me, all you who are weary and burdened, and I will give you rest." And that's his promise for you today, friend. Even just a few moments in his presence can refresh your heart and calm your mind. So maybe today, before you dive into the to-do list, just take a deep breath and remember, you don't have to carry it all alone.

0: I wonder if there's something weighing on your mind that's causing you to worry. Well, I know what that feels like. Life can be so stressful.
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0: God knew that we would struggle with worry. That's why He told us in His Word to be anxious for nothing. He wants us to trust in Him. My friend, you don't need to worry about what might happen. You don't need to worry about tomorrow or the next day. God is your helper, and He will provide everything you need. So when worry and anxiety begin to settle into your heart and mind, let this verse from Philippians 4 remind you of how big God is. It says, "And my God will supply all your needs according to His riches in glory in Christ Jesus."
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3: I've never seen a morning the sun forgot to rise. In every single detail, you're faithful every time.

passion. The Lord will provide at Life 90.5. Matthew 6:33 says, but seek first his kingdom and his righteousness, and all these things will be given to you as well. You know, I used to think that verse meant that if I followed Jesus, he would just give me everything I wanted. But I'm realizing that's not really the truth. He doesn't give us everything we want, but he does give us something so much better. Because the more we seek him, the more he actually changes our hearts. Our desires start to change too, and things we once thought we had to have don't seem so important anymore. And little by little, we start wanting more of what God wants for us. And that's a beautiful part about seeking him first. God knows us better than we even know ourselves. He doesn't just give us everything we ask for, but he shapes our hearts so that what we want begins to line up with his perfect plan. So maybe it's not about asking God to give you everything you want. Maybe it's simply asking him, God, help me want what you want.

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0: I'm Jonathan McKee, and you're listening to Plugged In on Life 90.5. Apple TV's Star City is a spinoff of For All Mankind, exploring an alt-reality version of the space race from the Soviet side. Cosmonauts, engineers, and intelligence officers all risked their lives to win this cosmic Cold War competition.
1: The Americans have acquired your plans for the lunar base.
2: It appears that someone in Star City is working for the other side.
0: The show offers an intriguing what-if story, but its world is tense and bleak. Characters are threatened, tortured off-screen, and pressured to prove their loyalty in violent ways. And the danger continues in space with malfunctioning equipment and life-or-death missions. Families should also know that their

0: I'm Jonathan McKee, and you're listening to Plugged In on Life 90.5. Apple TV's Star City is a spinoff of For All Mankind, exploring an alt-reality version of the space race from the Soviet side. Cosmonauts, engineers, and intelligence officers all risked their lives to win this cosmic Cold War competition.
1: The Americans have acquired your plans for the lunar base.
2: It appears that someone in Star City is working for the other side.
0: The show offers an intriguing what-if story, but its world is tense and bleak. Characters are threatened, tortured off-screen, and pressured to prove their loyalty in violent ways. And the danger continues in space with malfunctioning equipment and life-or-death missions. Families should also know that there's reoccurring foul language, marital betrayal, and sensual situations. Star City may aim for the stars, but parents should expect a pretty bumpy ride getting there. Before streaming the latest shows, visit PluggedIn.com/radio. I'm Jonathan McKee with Plugged In by Focus on the Family.

Life 90.5, Ben Fuller with Who I Am. Ben Fuller will be live in concert right here in Wilmington at UNCW's Keenan Auditorium in October. Super excited for that. 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

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Another warm and sunny day for your Friday. High near 90. Pretty much the same weather for your Saturday, but it does look like for our Sunday, showers are likely earlier in the day, possibly a thunderstorm too. Otherwise, partly sunny with a high near 90 here at Life 90.5.

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uplifting and encouraging Life 90.5. I don't know what kind of day you've had or what kind of season you're walking through, but you might be staring at a situation today that just feels overwhelming. I want to remind you and encourage you to not let fear make you forget your testimony. Remember God's faithfulness and goodness in previous seasons and circumstances. God's past faithfulness is proof of his presence right now. Hebrews 13:8, it says, Jesus Christ is the same yesterday and today and forever. So that same God who brought you through before is still walking with you now in this current season.

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0: You know, God is able to do more in our lives than we can even imagine. There's nothing impossible for Him. Matthew 7 says, "Ask and it will be given to you. Seek and you will find. Knock and the door will be opened to you." Don't be afraid to ask God for big things. He loves you, and He has good things in store for your life, my friend. We can talk to God about the small things, and we can talk to Him about the big things. He hears us, and He promises to do what's best. Go to God with a humble and surrendered spirit, and ask Him for what you need. He is listening.
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Mike 90.5 and a classic from Shane and Shane, You've Already Won. Good morning. This is Jim Stevens with you. Just getting my first hour started with you on this Friday morning, last day of July, July 31st. And I'll be here till 6 this morning playing the Carolina Coast favorite Christian music. Of course, coming up at 6, Craig and Mandy will join us for Life in the Morning. Plus, coming up this hour, we've got some great music for you, like the new one from Forrest Frank. We'll hear from Toby Mac, the latest from Leanna Crawford, and a classic from Chris Tomlin. And right now, it's right back into music with Jeremy Camp. 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

Life 90.5, life-changing music from Phil Wickham. It really, really, really is Amazing Grace. Uplifting and encouraging you on this Friday morning. Thanks for joining us. Temperatures right now, mid-70s, fair skies overhead, and heading for the low 70s, maybe even 70 degrees for our low this morning. And of course, for today, it's going to be a nice sunny day with highs in the upper 80s. Well, let's get right back into music. Here's the new one from Forrest Frank, Two Step the Enemy on Life 90.5.

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That's Leanna Crawford with Thank God. Thank God it's Friday. This is Jim Stevens with you. It's Friday morning. It's the 31st of July, last day of the month, as we head towards the weekend. And our life verse for today comes from John's Gospel, chapter 1. To all who received him, to those who believed in his name, he gave the right to become children of God. Children born not of natural descent, nor of human decision or husband's will, but born of God. That's John chapter 1, verses 12 and 13. And it's our life verse on this Friday morning.

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Nobody loves me like you. Uplifting, encouraging you on this Friday morning. This is Jim Stevens with you. Hey, coming up tomorrow morning, we have Best of Life in the Morning every Saturday morning. And we'll hear some of the best of Craig and Mandy. Plus, at 8 o'clock tomorrow morning and every Saturday morning, it's Ministry Focus Encore. Tomorrow, we'll find out about how a heroin addict who spent 12 years incarcerated became born again and how he founded a Christ-centered recovery ministry and reentry ministry in Wallace. That's coming up tomorrow from 8 till 9 on Life in the Morning. It's the Encore edition. Now, if you have a ministry here in southeastern North Carolina, we'd love to hear from you, and we'd love to feature your ministry as well. Let you come in and join Craig Thomas for Ministry Focus one morning live on the air. And the first thing to do if you're interested is just email us. 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

0: On the night you fall in all the pieces, you can bring your lonely heart to Jesus. 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

I'm not loved for anything I've done or any good I've done. I'm loved because God is good, and He is loving and forgiving, and He is full of amazing grace. That's Matthew West on Life 90.5 this Friday morning. Outside, we're right now mid-70s and looking at a beautiful day today. A lot of sunshine, fair skies, and eventually heading for the upper 80s. And our temperature this morning will continue to drop to around 70 by daybreak. So nice, mild morning. Let's get right back into music now. Here's Hope Doris. Love this song. Praying in the Mighty Name of Jesus. On Life 90.5.

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Mike 90.5, that's third day, their version of Blessed Assurance, as we head into my second hour on this Friday morning. Good morning. Here we are, last day of July, 31st of the month, and I'll be with you till 6 this morning playing the Carolina Coast favorite Christian music. Craig and Mandy, of course, join us at 6 for Life in the Morning. Also, coming up this hour, how about a new one from Andrew Ripp? We'll also be hearing from Crowder, classic from him. We'll also be hearing from Forrest Frank, Leanna Crawford, and more. And right now, we continue with music this morning with Cochran & Company and What Grace Can Do on Life 90.5.

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2: Elevation Rhythm has a brand new live album out, and it's named after the song you've been hearing everywhere. It's called Washed, named after their current number one single that recently topped all four major Christian radio charts simultaneously. That's a pretty significant milestone for the collective, and this album feels like a natural way to mark that moment. But it's more than just a snapshot of one night. The nine-song project was recorded live during weekly youth nights at Elevation Church in Charlotte, North Carolina. So it's really a documentation of an entire season of worship and what God has been doing in the lives of young people through that. Creative director Josh Holiday described it as trying to put in a bottle what God has been doing in their youth. And if the album has you wanting to experience it live, Elevation Rhythm is heading out on the Wash Tour this fall, hitting multiple cities for two nights of worship each, along with run clubs and Bible studies built around community. Tickets are available now at elevationworship.com. I'm Rachel James with Music News.
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God, I'm just grateful for you. That is life-changing music, Elevation Worship, uplifting and encouraging on this Friday morning, last day of the month, 31st of July. Outside this morning, mid to low 70s right now, fair skies overhead, and a beautiful day on the way, a lot of sunshine and upper 80s for today's high. Well, let's get right back into music. 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

Have you been washed in the water and the blood? That is Elevation Rhythm with life-changing music here on Life 90.5. It is Friday morning, heading right towards the weekend, and a brand new month as well. Today's the final day of July, 31st of the month. Here's our life verse for today. We go to John's Gospel, chapter 1. All who received him, to those who believed in his name, he gave the right to become children of God. Children born not of natural descent, nor of human decision or a husband's will, but born of God. That's John chapter 1, verses 12 and 13, and it's our life verse as we get our Friday morning started.

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Life-changing music and a classic from Chris McLarney. That is Speak to the Mountain. And good morning. This is Jim Stevens with you, getting our Friday started, 31st of July, last day of the month. Hey, coming up tomorrow, be sure and join us for the Best of Life in the Morning with Craig and Mandy. And then at 9 o'clock, we will have a Church of the Week encore. Our church this week was Coastal Church, hosting the big back-to-school concert featuring Jason Crabb. 100% of those concert proceeds will benefit the Boys and Girls Homes of North Carolina over in Lake Waccamaw. And you can hear the encore version of Church of the Week. That will be from 9 till 10 tomorrow morning. Now, if your church has never been featured on Church of the Week, or it's been a while and you'd like to join us one Wednesday morning live in the studio with Craig Thomas, we'd love to hear from you. 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

is Forrest Frank, and okay, I hope you're doing okay this morning. It is Friday, that's okay. Today's the last day of July, and we're heading right towards the weekend. Not bad outside this morning, fair skies. Temperatures are moving into the low 70s right now, so pretty mild with light north winds. And we're looking at a pretty day today, a lot of sunshine and upper 80s for today's high. 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

Blank 90.5 and a classic from Toby Mac, I Just Need You. Uplifting, encouraging you, and into my third hour on this Friday morning. This is Jim Stevens with you. I'm here till 6 playing the Carolina Coast favorite Christian music. And of course, we'll have Life of the Morning coming your way at 6 with Craig and Mandy. Coming up this hour, how about a new one from Peter Burton? We'll also hear from Colton Dixon, a great song from C.C. Winans, a classic from Third Day, and much more. And right now, it's right back into music with Pat Barrett now, and I've Got a Fire on Life 90.5.

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0: When life is hard, this verse in James comes to my mind. 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Yes, life can turn upside down fast, but we can be joyful in the trials because we know God will use them for something good.
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1: Everything's going to be all right. Uplifting, encouraging you on this Friday, heading towards the weekend. This is Jim Stevens here with you. We're in the low 70s right now. Fair skies, a nice mild morning, and looking at a nice sunny day today with highs eventually in the upper 80s. Well, let's get right back into music. Here on Life 90.5, here's the new one from Peter Burton. So Long on the Carolina Coast favorite Christian music station.

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He is worthy of it all. 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Well, good morning. It is Friday, last day of July, 31st of the month. And here's our life verse today from John's Gospel, chapter 1. To all who received him, to those who believed in his name, he gave the right to become children of God. Children born not of natural descent, nor of human decision or a husband's will, but born of God. That's John chapter 1, verses 12 and 13, and it's our life verse on this Friday morning.

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1: 590.5, the classic from Mac Powell. And Third Day, that is Your Love, O Lord. Uplifting, encouraging you as we get this Friday morning started, 31st of the month. Hey, coming up tomorrow morning, we have Best of Life in the Morning every Saturday morning. And we'll hear some of the best of Craig and Mandy. 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Tomorrow, we'll find out about how a heroin addict who spent 12 years incarcerated became born again and how he founded a Christ-centered recovery ministry and reentry ministry in Wallace. That's coming up tomorrow from 8 till 9 on Life in the Morning. It's the Encore edition. Now, if you have a ministry here in southeastern North Carolina, we'd love to hear from you, and we'd love to feature your ministry as well. Let you come in and join Craig Thomas for Ministry Focus one morning live on the air. And the first thing to do, if you're interested, is just email us. 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
1: Hi, I'm Bray, a student from Northside School of Christian Leadership, and this is your Life 90.5 verse of the day. Psalm 118:24. This is the day the Lord has made. Let us rejoice and be glad in it.
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lost. I have questioned if you could, and when you led me to the cross, only then I understood.

That is Sepp Schluter, life-changing music, Valley of Worship, his latest here on Life 90.5. And I hope you're having a good Friday morning. Here it is, July 31st, last day of the month. Outside this morning, it is nice. Mild temperatures, we're in the low 70s right now, fair skies. Looking at sunny today, heading for the upper 80s this afternoon. Well, let's continue with music this morning. Here's Gateway Worship with Who Else on Life 90.5.

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Link 90.5 and Matt Maher's classic, Because He Lives. Good Friday morning, into my final hour with you on this Friday, 31st of July. This is Jim Stevens with you. I'm here till 6 this morning, and of course, coming up at 6, we'll have Craig and Mandy for you with Life in the Morning. Plus, we've got some great music on the way. I hope you can stay tuned. We'll hear from the Sidewalk Prophets, a classic from Third Day. Leanna Crawford's on the way, and many others. Plus, we're right back into music now with Kane. This is Living Water on Light 90.5.

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1: And sometimes Spider-Man has to do the hard thing, even if it breaks Peter Parker's heart.
0: 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I'm Adam Holtz with the Plugged In Movie Review by Focus on the Family.

Life-changing music. That's Josiah Queen, Tell Those Demons to Run. Uplifting, encouraging you as we start this Friday. Today, the final day of July, 31st of the month, and a nice mild morning outside. We're in the low 70s, heading to maybe even 70 degrees before daybreak. Fair skies overhead and a pretty day today, sunshine. It's going to be warm, but not all that warm, not as hot as it has been recently. And we'll see highs in the upper 80s for today. Let's get right back into music now. 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

Music from the Sidewalk Prophets on Life 90.5, Father Let It Be. Uplifting, encouraging music here this Friday, heading towards the weekend. This is Jim Stevens with you. Here's our life verse today. It's a good one from John's Gospel, chapter 1. To all who received him, to those who believed in his name, he gave the right to become children of God. Children born not of natural descent, nor of human decision or husband's will, but born of God. That's John chapter 1, verses 12 and 13. It's our life verse this Friday morning.

Life 90.5 with a classic from Mac Powell and Third Day. That is Cry Out to Jesus. This is Jim Stevens with you. I'll be here about 20 more minutes. And of course, coming up at 6 this morning, you won't want to miss Life in the Morning with Craig and Mandy. Hey, coming up tomorrow, be sure and join us for the best of Life in the Morning with Craig and Mandy. And then at 9 o'clock, we will have a Church of the Week encore. Our church this week was Coastal Church, hosting the big back-to-school concert featuring Jason Crabb. 100% of those concert proceeds will benefit the Boys and Girls Homes of North Carolina over in Lake Waccamaw. And you can hear the encore version of Church of the Week. That'll be from 9 till 10 tomorrow morning. Now, if your church has never been featured on Church of the Week, or it's been a while and you'd like to join us one Wednesday morning live in the studio with Craig Thomas, we'd love to hear from you. The first thing you need to do is just email us at church@life905.com.

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That is Leanna Crawford, Life Changing Music. Thank God. That's her latest. This is Jim Stevens. I've enjoyed being here with you. Hope you enjoy this beautiful day today. It's going to be mostly sunny, upper 80s for today's high, and it's a nice mild morning outside right now. And of course, coming up in just a moment, Craig and Mandy join you, so don't miss them on Life in the Morning. And I'll be back with you coming up on Monday. Hope you have a great weekend. God bless.

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0: Amen to that. We need a little heaven down here. 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
1: Like giant muscles or something, like a superhero. I'm like, not quite. I got notes, Marty.
0: Marty, it was, I don't know how you knew, but it was perfect. Thank you, Marty.
1: Oh, my goodness. If you love summer, our weather today is pretty much perfect. Sunny with a high of 91 degrees today. Tonight, we're in the mid-70s. Your Saturday.
0: Ooh, I get to wear my sleeveless shirt and show off those muscles.
1: I don't know how to respond to that. Right, I need more coffee before I can. Let's move on. Saturday, mostly sunny, upper 70s. And then Sunday, showers, possible thunderstorms, the return of the rain on Sunday. Upper 80s there, too. Right now, it's 73 degrees too cold for a sleeveless shirt at your Life 90.5.

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2: You know what would go perfectly on this beautiful morning?
1: What?
2: Oh, I can't. Oh, smell the aroma.
3: Spam. Don't knock it till you've fried it.
2: That's right.
3: Sizzle, pork, and
2: Get it? Sizzle, pork, and that spells
1: spam.
2: Spam.
1: I get it.
2: Today we celebrate spam. It's a delicacy in Hawaii.
1: Oh, I know it's a big deal over there.
2: How that?
1: It can stay over there.
2: What?
1: No. I'm not a big spam fan.
2: I want to expand its love.
1: Ugh.
2: Or expam its love.
1: Expam.
2: Yesterday we had the news that Culver's was coming, another fast food chain. I want to open my own. I'm going to call it Spam-a-Lot.
1: Oh, no.
2: Yes. Spam-a-Lot.
1: Spam-a-Lot.
2: And where you can get a combo meal.
1: Mm-hmm.
2: It would be the Sir Lancelot, because you get a whole lot of food. What do you think?

0: David. On the night you're falling all to pieces, you can bring your lonely heart to Jesus. What if I told you that I believe it?
1: What if I told you someone's already beaten me too? Fast food spam.
2: Your amazing idea. Someone's beat you to it already.
3: Yeah, is that right? Yeah.
4: So in Hawaii, McDonald's serves fried spam breakfast plates.
1: Man, I had my business plan already. The kids built the Merlin meal, little Merlin meal.
2: For your Spam-a-lot restaurant,
1: magical treat for the kids. Do you know why it's so popular? What happened? How it became?
4: No.
1: Do you? Have I told you how spam became
5: a
1: delicacy?
5: Well,
1: she didn't know, so I'm telling you.
2: Fine.
1: Not just Hawaii, but it became an Asian staple in Asian countries as well because of World War II due to rationing and the lack of meat at the time. And even in Hawaii, the shipments were prioritized to the military, so they getting food items was scarce as well. So what the military did was they prioritized canned meat, and spam was the thing. So it became a staple and now a delicacy. And now you know. You're still not. You're not convinced.
2: Thank you for telling me again.
1: You're not convinced.
2: Again. Look,
1: I'm telling you. Yes. Don't give. I'm not giving up on the.
2: You can have my share.
6: Don't knock it till you fried it.
1: That's right. Don't knock it.
6: Sizzle, pork, and
1: Did I tell you the sizzle, pork, and ham? The M stands for.
2: Yes, it gets.
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0: storms of life and other storms. No matter what, he is there. Jordan Saints here. That doesn't mean that we shouldn't be prepared. 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
1: Hurricane season is upon us. Thankfully, nothing yet, but August and September is really when we reach our peak. So you're reminded to not only prep your emergency kit, but make sure your pets are prepared too.
0: Did you say pets?
1: I did indeed say pets.
0: Do I need something special?
1: It would be nice if I had an extra special sounder for talking about pets for part of our local life update.
0: Not that sound. This one?
1: Yes! Animal Downs! There we go. Thank you.
0: Is it really though?
1: Kind of, sort of. So yeah, again, make sure your pets are prepared for, especially an evacuation situation. Like, make sure your pets have ID tags, include enough food and water, not just for yourselves, but for your pet too.
0: Spam?
1: No.
0: It keeps well in shelters.
1: I'm sure it does. Also have your pet's vaccination records ready. Some shelters actually won't allow you in without them. So that's really important to have. And make sure you have leashes, carriers, and other supplies too in your emergency kit.
0: Couple of notes if you're heading to the beach today, and it's going to be a good day for you. Forecast is next, but no water at the town of Wrightsville Beach Municipal Complex. So if you're going to the park over there, they're doing some testing on the water line. And so beginning this afternoon, there'll be no water until tomorrow afternoon at the municipal park. And we need good weather also for the Founders Park grand opening in Leland. That takes place today with live music and food, and you get to try out the new splash pad.
1: Oh, fine.
0: And the playground. That starts at 5 this afternoon. How's it looking?
1: Well, today it should be clear. No rain for today, but sunny skies, high near 91. By 5 o'clock, it should be a little bit cooler than that, but still be prepared for warm temperatures.
0: They have water. They'll have water.
1: Oh, okay. Are grown-ups allowed in the splash pad, too? So everyone wear your swimsuit. You know, we'll be good to go. Tonight, mid-70s. For your Saturday, mostly sunny. We're in the upper 80s for tomorrow. But then Sunday, still in the upper 80s, but the return of showers, possible thunderstorms for your Sunday. So, yeah, right now, 73 degrees at your Life 90.5.

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2: Can I say something honest today? 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Even the ones everyone looks to for encouragement still needs encouragement themselves. The good news is God already knows that. In Isaiah 40, it says, "Those who hope in the Lord will renew their strength, not manufacture it, not fake it, renew it." 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I'm Emily Vermeer, reminding you to stay fueled by faith as you keep listening to Life 90.5.

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2: I'm with Phil Wilcom on that. We'll get that up next for you. Enjoy your day, Aaron.
3: I guess it's going to be another hot one today.
2: Yeah, it feels really good this morning, though.
3: Yeah, it does. 67, I want my car saying.
1: Did you say 67? Like 67?
2: Oh, see what you did.
3: Yeah.
2: Oh, my God.

0: version of that song just came out this week. It's called Mandy Don't Breathe On It. Taryn Wells.
1: I'm getting better slowly, but yeah, this cold has made breathing just difficult in general.
0: Life in the Morning Alone.
2: Hi, I'm Sophia. Can you play the new Forrest Frank song, please?
0: Which new one? Every minute there's a new Forrest Frank song. He needs to settle down. Settle down, young man.
2: What?
0: I need to settle down.
1: You need to settle down, Craig. You know exactly which song she wants to hear.
0: Do I?
1: It's Two Step the Enemy, right?
2: Yeah.
1: Yeah? Do you know how to do a two step?
2: Yeah.
0: I'm still working on one. Are you heading to school?
2: Yeah.
0: Well, you can two step right on in there. Put one foot in front of the other.
3: And soon.

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1: 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And one of those is Dr. Nussbaum of North College Road Animal Hospital. And here she is with a pet care tip.
2: Good morning. We have heard numerous clients talk about their kitty cats and their adult cats. And they don't understand the concern that we have about feline leukemia. We can evaluate your kitten or adult cat by a simple blood test to make sure that they do not have the feline leukemia. And there's a vaccine that can be given at any time during the cat's life, as long as their test comes up negative. Feline leukemia is very, very contagious to other cats, but not to us humans. But we'd be glad to explain it further at North College Road Animal Hospital, 452-2273. That's 452-CARE, because we really do. Have a great morning.
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0: washed, as we say in Maxwell. Elevation, washed. 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And it looks like you have to turn spigot on to get washed until Sunday.
1: Until Sunday, yes. And today's sunny, clear skies, high near 91 degrees. Tonight we're in the mid-70s. Then your Saturday, mostly sunny, upper 80s, start to go down just a little bit. And Sunday, we're still in those upper 80s, but we'll have showers, possible thunderstorms. That's going to be a wash on a Sunday, a wash on a Sunday. 74 right now at your Life 90.5.

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1: Oh, Life 90.5. She is now in the fifth grade.
0: What?
1: Can you believe that? I know. We've awesome. Heard from a lot of children this week, back to school, year-rounders.
0: Mm-hmm.
1: And we just want you to know we're praying for your children and for you children, if you're listening. Luke chapter 2, verse 52 says, Jesus increased in wisdom and in stature and in favor with God and man. So let's stop and pray for them right now that they would be like Jesus. This talks about the early growth and development of Jesus. It's talking about mm-hmm. him as a young man and how he grew in smarts and physically as well. So Heavenly Father, we just pray right now that you would help that child listening this morning grow in knowledge, grow strong, find favor with their peers, their teachers, and most of all, over everything else, find favor with you. Amen.

0: Holly Ann Taylor, a Life 90.5. I know she says why, but I'm a little worried right now. You see, Mandy's mad at me. I'm sorry.
1: He doesn't care at all.
0: It startled me.
1: It startled you?
0: Yeah.
1: Okay, so this is what happened.
0: What had happened was...
1: A few minutes ago, I'm dealing with a cold, okay? So it's kind of a struggle. You know, I got tea, I got all the things. Like, I'm trying to fight this thing. And so I sneezed.
0: It was huge.
1: It was very loud.
0: It scared me.
1: It was very loud. And what did Craig say? Not what you would expect.
0: No.
1: What did you say, Craig?
0: Oh, my goodness.
1: That was what he said. Instead of bless you, or even better, God bless you, it was, my gosh.
0: Well, can I make it up to you?
1: I don't think you can. I think you need help.
0: I brought some friends.
1: Okay.
0: In this moment of need, when the Bible says to go, you know, to people. And
1: right. Okay.
0: Confess.
1: Mm-hmm.
0: Let them help you.
1: So first confess.
0: I didn't tell Mandy bless you. She sneezed, so would y'all join me? Would you make up for it? Make up for my lack.
2: Bless you.

0: Bless your heart.
1: I need all the blessings I can get. Thank you.
0: 90.5. Coming up in a couple songs, I'll tell you why I don't like to do that, to say bless you when somebody sneezes. I got good reasons.
1: Do you?
0: Yeah, see if you agree with me. But I'll make it up to you even more right now with...
1: Animal news!
0: There you go. Woo! But is it really?
1: It's kind of animal news. It counts as animal news. Hurricane season is upon us. We're about to be in August. August, September really is peak time for hurricanes. So you're reminded not only to make sure your people are prepared, but your pets are included in your emergency kit, too. They say ensure that your pets have ID tags in case, especially in case you get separated from your pet. You know, it's an easy way to get identification. Include enough food and water for your pet, too, in your emergency kit. Have vaccination records ready, because some shelters won't allow you in without vaccination records for your pet. Also have leashes, carriers, other supplies in your emergency kit too.
0: Now, if you have animals that are too big or impossible to bring in, make sure you tie them down.
1: Craig!
0: What? I'm just saying.
1: Tie them down?
0: Bessie, you want Bessie to be there.
1: Oh my goodness.
0: After the storm. No storms expected today. Our forecast is next, and that's good because Leland celebrates the grand opening of Founders Park today.
1: Ooh.
0: With live music, family activities, and food. That starts at 5 this afternoon. And there's a new splash pad.
1: Fun.
0: And the updated playground.
1: Well, it's going to be good weather for it today. Our high today is like 91 degrees, sunny, clear skies, but hopefully it'll be a little cooler by the time the party begins tonight at Founders Park. Mid-70s overnight tonight. Your Saturday, mostly sunny, slightly cooler, upper 80s for tomorrow. And then Sunday, we're still in the upper 80s, but the rain returns big time. Showers, possible thunderstorms on Sunday. Great for your Sunday afternoon nap, though. It's going to be perfect. 75 right now at your Life 90.5.

0: Good morning, Dinah. We're praying for you. A request at 202-0946, John Waller, While I'm Waiting, Life 90.5. Now, pray for us, because I think that's you-know-who calling in.
1: Oh.
0: Right. Hello!
2: Good morning!
0: Good morning!
2: Talk about the pet emergency thing. I was not able to fit all of my pets inside my emergency spot. My kitty cat just fit. Not happy, but she's safe.
0: Well, it's called an emergency kit, short for kitty.
2: The dogs, I can't get them in there. I don't know what to do.
1: You're not supposed to put the pets
2: in my emergency kit.
1: Inside your emergency kit. You might want to unlock it and let them out.
2: Well, you might want to rephrase putting your pets into your emergency kit.
1: Maybe you need to fix your ears.
0: And your pets.
2: And
1: your pets.
0: Dr. Nussbaum says,
2: I have dust in my ears. Well, there's only one way to get dust out of the ears. Playing Skillet.
0: No, I...
1: Yes!
2: Well, first of all, Craig, you said it was too early the one day to play Skillet. But what do you cook eggs in? That's it. I'm dropping my mic. Stick to Skillet. Goodbye.
0: All right. Let's make an omelet.
1: An omelet?
0: Yeah, we'll mix in a little Tarnwells and Davies.

0: Brenda, that should do your request. I mean, that's a little, got a little banjo in there, a little two-step action,
1: that's,
0: right?
1: That's not the one she wanted to hear, though.
0: All right, it's coming up next, Brenda. Yes, I got your text at 202-0946 on Life 90.5.
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0: So old, he's seen this trend come around like half a dozen times.
1: Oh, at least.
0: This sound is trending.
1: It is.
0: Yeah. Adding a little country instrumentation and beat to it. And you know it's trending if Forrest Frank does it. Mm.

0: A lot of waiting this morning near Ashley High School.
1: Yeah, thank you to Liz for the heads up on that. A wreck on Carolina Beach Road near Ashley High School, Halliburton Parkway there. And that's it looks like the wreck is on Carolina Beach Road southbound, you know, headed towards the Carolina Beach area there. And that's in addition to another wreck on our map here.
0: On 74 leading up to I-140. You're seeing that one too. Is it possible we got three?
1: And then there's one on 40 between 140 and Gordon Road. That's headed into Wilmington.
0: And likewise, the one on 74 right before the I-140 overpass in Brunswick County. That's inbound to Wilmington, 74 east. If you can provide more details on those or spot any other traffic incidents, give us a call at 2020946 or text us at that same lifeline, Life 90.5.

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1: I wonder if there's something weighing on your mind that's causing you to worry. 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
1: God knew that we would struggle with worry. 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You don't need to worry about tomorrow or the next day. God is your helper, and He will provide everything you need. 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It says, "And my God will supply all your needs according to His riches and glory in Christ Jesus."
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1: Life in the morning.
2: It's summer.
1: Good morning, summer. How you doing? Friday. We're celebrating Friday.
0: Woo!
1: Are you glad?
2: Yes.
1: Do you thank God?
2: Yes.
1: Let me hear you say it. Thank God it's Friday.
2: Hallelujah.
0: That works too.
2: Praise okay. God.
1: All right. You be you, Summer. You be you.
2: Preach it, Craig.
1: I think she's Pentecostal.
0: So what song do you want to celebrate Friday with?
2: My mind is generating.
1: We'll stand by. What else we got to do?
2: 20 hours later. Okay, by Forrest Frank.
1: Forrest? Who?
2: It's by Forrest Friday.
0: Not Forrest Frank, not Forrest Fwank, but Forrest Friday.

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0: 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Rescue me. Well, it's not temperatures enough, high enough, or heat advisory enough to think about rescuing your pets, but it'll be warm enough outside to watch them.
1: Right? Yeah, going to be toasty for sure. 91 degrees for our high today, sunny skies, mid-70s tonight, and tomorrow, mostly sunny, upper 80s. We'll start going down on our temps, upper 80s again on Sunday, but showers, possible thunderstorms on Sunday. Great for your Sunday afternoon nap, and I am already looking forward to it. 79 degrees right now at your Life 90.5.

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0: On this Friday, woo, also celebrating Uncommon Instruments. It is Uncommon Instrument Awareness Day.
1: Oh, no.
0: On our Life on This Day calendar.
1: Oh, no.
0: Does that mean you're
1: going to start playing some uncommon instruments?
0: Because you're under the weather, I'm going to save you.
1: Are you? You are so kind, Craig.
0: But I am going to bring up some songs in our library with uncommon instruments that you might not know. So I want you to listen for the Celtic penny whistle.
1: The penny whistle?
0: Accordion in the song from Jars of Clay.

0: Did you hear it? The Celtic penny whistle in the intro of that song, and then later some heavily processed accordion right in the middle during that.
1: Oh, I didn't catch it if it was heavily processed.
0: Uncommon okay. Instrument Day on Life 90.5, Flood with Jars of Clay. There's more of that type of music on the way. But first, I want to update you on some traffic situations, especially 7476.
1: Yeah, 7476 near Malmo, still quite backed up at the intersection with I-140. That's headed towards Wilmington. That's getting significant backups there. So just be aware of that. Find another way around if you need to. If you have updates on that, you can call or text 202-0946.
0: Also, we were reminded by a listener to pray for the family and friends at Laney High School of the teen that was killed in a single vehicle accident near Porter's Neck. Grief counselors are on the scene at Laney High School today to deal with that. Thank you for the reminder. And also want to remind you that it is the grand opening in Leland of Founders Park. That should be fun. Live music, family activities, food. That starts at 5 this afternoon. There's a new splash pad.
1: Oh, fun.
0: And the updated playground. We're hoping weather will be good for that. We'll check that forecast. But first,
1: hurricane season is upon us. We're about to enter August.
0: You said it was animal.
1: I'm getting there. Okay, you got to be patient, Craig. Be patient. Be patient. I'll give you a treat if you can just sit back and behave and let me get through my animal news story. Okay. Hurricane season, yes, is upon us. August begins tomorrow. August and September are really peak times for that. So you're reminded to not only make sure your people are prepared with your emergency kits, but your pets too. Like, ensure your pets have their ID tags in case of separation. Include enough food and water for your pet too, so keep them in mind as you get your emergency kit ready. Have vaccination records on hand too, because some shelters won't allow you in without those. Also have leashes, carriers, and other supplies in your emergency kit too.
0: If you have animals that are too large, or it's just impossible to bring them indoors, make sure you tie them down.
1: Tie them down?
0: You want Bessie to be there whenever
1: the storm. Oh, my God.
0: No tying down needed today.
1: No, not at all. Things might be a little different Sunday, though. Today's sunny with a high of 91 degrees. We're in the mid-70s for our low tonight. Saturday, mostly sunny, upper 80s. And Sunday, still in the upper 80s, but showers and possible thunderstorms for your Sunday. And right now, it's 81 degrees at your Life 90.5.

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1: 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Sometimes Spider-Man has to do the hard thing, even if it breaks Peter Parker's heart.
0: In the new movie Spider-Man Brand New Day, Peter Parker is starting over. Back in 2021's No Way Home, Doctor Strange cast a spell to protect Peter's friends. The cost? 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These days, it's a lonely life for a wall-crawling crime fighter. He tries to reconnect with old friends MJ and Ned Leeds. It doesn't go well. But it's not long before a new bad guy shows up to take Peter's mind off his woes. Spider-Man Brand New Day reminds us not to take close friendships for granted. 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And be sure to follow us on Facebook, Instagram, and YouTube. I'm Adam Holtz with the Plugged In Movie Review by Focus on the Family.

0: Speaking of demons, I don't know what possessed our staff. Life 90.5 with Josiah Queen. When answering these questions that are on our Facebook, Mandy, what happened?
1: We just had some fun with some Bible trivia. Yeah.
0: Okay.
1: Yeah.
0: Let's play a couple of those. It's Mandy explains.
1: Wrong answers only. Bible trivia. Who built the ark?
2: Mary.
0: No, wait a minute. What if Mary built the ark? Let's think about that.
2: What if Mary built the ark? It'd probably have a whole bunch of like baby rooms. You know, just nothing but children's.
0: Be decorated differently, for sure.
2: Mm-hmm. Yeah. Mm-hmm. Well, she want to make sure that Jesus is comfortable and all those brothers and sisters do. Yeah.
0: All right, sorry. Let's move on. Mm-hmm. Some other wrong answers. Mm-hmm.
1: How many disciples did Jesus have?
3: maybe six, maybe seven.
0: Now, here's the biggest surprise. After that answer from Sam, you did not say...
2: 6, 7!
0: What
2: six,
0: happened?
2: 6, 7!
0: Come on!
2: 6, 7!
0: See? I'm sorry I brought it up.
2: It's your fault.
1: Who fought the giant Goliath?
4: Samuel.
0: Samuel. He was taking his Geritol. he was up there.
2: Uh-huh. Yeah.
0: All right. More wrong answers.
1: What baby was placed in a basket and floated down the river?
5: Bub.
0: That was the Brunswick River. If you know, you know. Right?
1: What did Jesus feed the 5,000?
5: Big Macs with a side of fries.
0: Not a fish sandwich?
2: That would have made more sense.
0: I think so, but not making sense.
1: Was swallowed by a big fish?
6: James. Well, they were fishermen, so that kind of makes sense, right? Was James a fisherman? Do I have my disciples mixed up? I need to go back and watch The Chosen again.
0: How about instead
2: of watching The Chosen, can we just go straight to the source material and read your Bible, Hannah? Read your Bible.
6: I'm not that far in my Bible reading for the year yet.
2: She's not hit the Gospels for her Bible reading in the year yet.
0: Hannah, the song is for you.
7: Should have been long gone now, yeah. Should damn be living.

0: now.
1: Uplifting, encouraging life 90.5. Ain't no way, Jamie McDonald, ain't no way that these answers are the right ones.
2: They're definitely not, because we did Bible trivia wrong answers only, and you haven't gone over the final one.
1: What?
2: Yeah, there was one more to that video we shared on Facebook and Instagram.
1: If they
2: want
1: to see it and hear it, they can go to our Facebook page, right?
2: We need to hear it, Craig, because it is essential to life in the morning and Craig's rules. It needs to be discussed.
1: Just send them to the Facebook page, just where it's available, right?
2: Facebook and Instagram, yeah. Okay. Mm-hmm.
1: Come on, Craig.
2: Right.
1: All in favor?
2: Aye. What did God create on the first day?
3: On the first day, a partridge in a pear tree.
4: And a partridge in a pear tree.
2: Let the record show that Mr. No Christmas Outside of December officially answered the question in a Christmas way.

0: Yeah, happy dance, BLT. And LGE's request this morning.
1: I got to come up with a moniker, for their mother.
2: Oh, yeah, for Krista?
1: Their daughter-in-law.
2: Mm-hmm.
1: Got to work on,
2: okay,
1: on that. Coming up, the next song is for me because, ironically, I just heard from Grandpa. I'm Granddad.
2: Okay, you're Granddad.
1: Grandpa in Florida checking on me. He says, how you feeling, brother? All recovered. And my answer was daily improvement, but oh so slow. I feel fine. Just still dealing with learning to talk with my newish tongue.
2: Your newish tongue.
1: And he said, we will keep you in prayer. And I told him, I made sure he knew, I am back on the air, though. And he said, we will keep the listeners in prayer.
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1: Speaking of which, this is like the perfect weather for me. I mean,
2: is it
1: beautiful?
2: Yeah,
1: it's not too muggy, even with the temperature already in the 80s.
2: That's true.
1: Beautiful day.
2: Yeah, we don't have a heat advisory going on, nothing like that. But today's high near 91 degrees and sunny, mid 70s for tonight. Your Saturday, mostly sunny, but we're in the upper 80s there. Still upper 80s on Sunday, but we have showers, possible thunderstorms for your Sunday. So we go from very sunny today and Saturday to very rainy on Sunday. 83 right now at your Life 90.5.

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We'd like to thank Barry and Kay Jethwa at Shirley's Diner for their support. 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
1: Now, Mandy would prefer to leave this in the river, but today we celebrate it. Spam.
2: Spam. Don't knock it till you've fried it.
1: That's right.
2: Sizzle, pork, and mmm.
1: Today is the day for you to try it, Mandy.
0: I've tried it before. I've eaten Spam in the past. In fact, when I was growing up, it was a frequent meal option. However, as a grown-up adult, I'm like, I can't eat it anymore.
1: But that was...
0: What?
1: National Spam Day today. And I've got just the idea for it. Maybe if I dressed it up. You know, yesterday we had the you were excited about this, that Culver's was coming.
0: Oh, yeah.
1: I've got a Spam fast food business concept.
0: Oh, yeah? Yeah. Tell me about it.
1: I'm going to call it Spam-a-Lot.
0: Spam-a-Lot?
1: Yes, yeah.
0: Like a King Arthur-themed kind of thing?
1: Yes,
0: okay.
1: Yes. And the combo meal would be called the Lance-a-Lot, because you get a lot. And for kids, the Merlin meal.
0: Merlin meal?
1: It will be magical. Life in the morning alone.
3: So in Hawaii, McDonald's serves fried Spam breakfast plate.
1: What, a fast food restaurant?
0: McDonald's beat you to it?
1: But I'm not surprised that it's in Hawaii. Do you know why it's so popular? What happened? How it became?
3: No.
1: Have I told you, Mandy, the story of how...
0: But well, you're going to tell me again anyway.
1: She hasn't heard it.
0: Oh, fine. Okay.
1: World War II. It actually is an Asian delicacy, not just Hawaii, but especially in Hawaii because it was an American territory. But because of rations and the lack of shipping capabilities taken over by the military,
0: right?
1: They sent a lot of canned goods, and the meat that they sent to Hawaii was Spam. And they liked it and love it to this day. So now you know. You're not going to convince you.
0: No. Mm-mm. You know what? For Spam Day, you can just have my portion of it. How's that?
1: Anybody got a recipe that might change her mind? How do you stand on the Spam thing? 2020946.
4: You broke through 1,000 fences. Been rescued from 1,000 ditches.

0: Elevation Worship, hallelujah, on Life 90.5.
1: Is it okay if I read a verse that's not really your life verse today?
0: That is not allowed, sir. Oh, no. Only the life verse.
1: Tell the boss.
0: No more parts of the Bible can be mentioned at all today.
1: But in my devotion this morning, I ran across this, and I want to ask you about this as a fellow Bible scholar.
0: Oh dear. I am not certified here,
1: okay,
0: sir.
1: Okay. having read the Bible.
0: I've read it.
1: Okay.
0: I've read it.
1: Having read some of the Bible.
0: Okay.
1: Jeremiah 32:17, he says, "Ah, sovereign Lord, you have made the heavens and the earth by your great power and outstretched arm. Nothing is too hard for you." Out of all the wonderful words said there,
0: mm-hmm.
1: the one that sticks out to me is, ah.
0: Why is that the one that stands out to you?
1: I'm wondering why. Why is that? So what do you think? I'm thinking, okay, it's like taste and see that the Lord is good. Ah. And he goes on to tell us why he's good.
0: I mean, that might make sense. But also, okay, so you've made the heavens and earth by great power and outstretched arm. So he's looking at, you know, creation. And maybe it's just like, oh.
1: Well, it's spelled wrong.
0: How great is this? You know?
1: Well, that should be in awe.
0: A-W-E, not A-H. Jeremiah, I don't know how to spell in English, so it's okay.
1: Or it could be like the opposite of when we don't know what to pray for, what happens to the spirit. You know, all we can do is groan.
0: Yeah, yeah.
1: So this is the opposite of that, having realized that things are going to be all right. So we should all today, on the count of three, say ah.
0: Okay.
1: Like Jeremiah. One, two, three.
0: Oh.

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1: What are you praying for today? Do you have a big prayer you need God to answer?
2: Joy Time, an encouraging word from God's Word with Dr. Joy.
1: You know, God is able to do more in our lives than we can even imagine. There's nothing impossible for Him. Matthew 7 says, "Ask and it will be given to you. Seek and you will find. Knock and the door will be opened to you." Don't be afraid to ask God for big things. He loves you, and He has good things in store for your life, my friend. We can talk to God about the small things, and we can talk to Him about the big things. He hears us, and He promises to do what's best. Go to God with a humble and surrendered spirit and ask Him for what you need. He is listening.
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2: 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Back in 2024, my wife and I lost our daughter at 20 weeks, and it was the hardest thing we've ever experienced. And you wrestle with God in that process, and there's a lot of mystery, there's a lot of learning, there's a lot of just grappling with what it means that God is good and that He's faithful. And the song came from that wrestle of choosing to trust that God was still in the midst of everything, that we don't always get answers, but we always get His presence, and that He's with us in the valleys. And so we can build an altar there knowing that God showed up and that He's always going to show up in those places for you, regardless of how you feel. And so you can still choose to worship Him there.
3: I have felt the deepest loss. I have questioned if You could. And when You led me to the cross, only then I

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0: Breathe on it. 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Francis agrees with your assessment of Jeremiah 32:17, which begins with, ah, and goes on to say, Sovereign Lord, you have made the heavens and the earth by your great power and outstretched arm. Nothing is too hard for you.
1: And Frances gets it, I think. She says the ah, which is what we were wondering about. What exactly does that mean? The ah is like he's taking a breath and looking at God's handiwork.
0: So we should do that too.
1: Yeah.
0: Especially in a time of need. We have heard from some listeners this morning who are needing provision, needing some answers to prayer. So this verse is for you to take a deep breath to. Especially the end of that. Nothing is too hard for you, Jeremiah says, of the Lord that created life with his breath.

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1: Whenever I'm just going through a tough time, a song will come on the radio and it'll be like a God thing because the song will speak straight to me. It's like, you're right, God's got this under control. The songs remind me of that.
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1: It helps uplift me every day.

how you start off your Friday. Thankful from Forrest Frank, straight into God, I'm just grateful from Elevation Worship. And I am grateful to be back hanging with all of you. I get to be with you right now and for your evenings tonight. So as we are getting ready to jump into our weekend, let's see how the weather is currently shaping up. We've got a high on the docket of 90 for today. Tonight, going to clear up and be down to 75 for the low. For your Saturday, mostly sunny skies. Tomorrow's high just under 90, which I'm not going to be mad about that. And tomorrow evening actually will feel much like tonight, into the mid-70s. We do start to see some chances of precipitation start to enter our radar this evening, but they do jump up tomorrow evening, but they do jump up quite a bit for your Sunday. 80% possibility of some showers and thunderstorms, and that looks like it may linger into your Sunday night and potentially into your Monday. Hey, got a song that you'd like to hear? 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
0: In the new movie Spider-Man Brand New Day, Peter Parker is starting over. 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The cost? 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

just that Queen and Demons. That's one of my little girl's favorite songs right now. Every time it comes on, she's like, oh, turn it up, Mommy. And she's actually here at work with me today. She's in my office sitting in there. But she had an amazing time at Grace Girls. I promise I'll stop talking about it at some point. But I finally got to get some of her feedback. She went on a little vacation with her dad after the event. So I didn't even get to talk to her right after. But she said she had so much fun with the activities. And she loved the little like soda bar that we had set up, and she's carrying her Grace Girls canvas tote bag around. She's got some books in it for today. And I talked to Melanie yesterday, and she said she ran into a couple of our Grace Girls, and it's so cool. I love being out and about, and I see these young women, and they're sporting their Grace Girls t-shirts, or they have their cup, or whatever it is, something that makes it a little easier to recognize that they're a part of this group of young women. And we're actually getting ready to launch into some really exciting things with Grace Girls. They're still in development right now. But one thing that I've seen grow is our weekly texting program. It's totally free. It doesn't cost you a thing. But we have just kicked off a new series called Bite Size Bible Study. Because I went to a work conference and realized that as adults and as a follower of Jesus since I was 3 years old, sometimes we still get confused about what did Jesus actually say? What are some actual scriptures in the Bible that we maybe misunderstand or kind of get wrong sometimes? So that's what we're working on diving into this series. If you want more information about getting the young lady in your life signed up, or if they don't have a phone, feel free to sign up on their behalf and share it with them every week. Just a little 2-minute video, a closer look at scripture, more details on how to sign up on the Grace Girls tab at life905.com.

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2: 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I'm the State Director with Child Evangelism Fellowship.
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0: Carly and Taylor. 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
1: Hey, precious Hannah. This is Brenda.
0: How are you doing, Miss Brenda? It's been a minute. Mostly because of me and, you know, not being here during the afternoons, but...
1: Yeah, I love it when Hannah comes on at 10 o'clock.
0: Oh,
1: well, I love Mike, too, but I miss my Hannah.
0: Oh, well, I'm glad you called in. What you doing today?
1: I'm going to go check on a friend. Hopefully this is okay, and I go do this. Oh, I'm off today. Can you play Overcomer?
0: Yeah, I can put that in the mix for you.
1: You have a blessed day.
0: And if there's a song you'd like to hear, you can call or text me just like Miss Brenda did at 910-202-0946. Hopefully this song can give you that little extra boost to overcome whatever it is you're facing between now and getting to your weekend.

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Hey, it's Kurt Wallace, your host for the weekend Top 20 Countdown. We're getting ready for this weekend show. Matt Maher is going to stop by, and he'll open up about wrestling with God's calling. Taryn Wells tells us about someone who impacted his life. And Phil Wickham tells us what our listeners can expect if they go to one of his concerts. 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

Man, that's a good one. That was a request from Dwight. He texts me at 910-202-0946. Feel free to send your requests there as well. Before I let this hour get away from me, I want to say thank you to Gallagher's Handyman Plus. 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So you can check him out on his Facebook when you search Gallagher's Handyman Plus for a local and reliable handyman. Plus, if you need his like contact information, his number, you can't find it, or you don't have a Facebook, feel free to reach out to us and we'd be happy to get you in touch with him. And I always like to throw this out too. He is amazing on guitar. So, I mean, maybe he could play a little solo when he comes to fix that thing at your house.

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way, Jamie McDonald on your life-changing music, Life 90.5. Ain't no way you getting two doses of me today. Hannah in for Mike. Mike is in for Jeff today, and then you get me again later. So hopefully you're looking forward to hanging out with me as much as I am with you. It is getting warm out there, so I'm very thankful that we've got it nice and cool in the studio right now. Almost 90 degrees, which is where we're supposed to see it land for today's high. Tonight, clear skies, a low down to the mid-70s. Much of the same for tomorrow. However, by tomorrow evening, we will start to see a slight chance of some showers and thunderstorms make their way into the area overnight leading into your Sunday. Sunday is looking to be our best chance of some showers and thunderstorms, and that could linger into your Monday. Now, of course, we do still need a little bit of the rain, so I'm not going to complain too much, but if you're going to be out and about for the weekend, go ahead and take advantage of those conditions tonight and tomorrow to get all your fun in.

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1: Hannah, this is Howard down in Duplin County.
0: Howard, how you doing?
1: I am doing just fine, girl, and I sure hope you are.
0: I am. Oh, my goodness. Okay, I haven't got to talk to you, but I got to go see Flyleaf earlier in the month, and then I came back and I played the Lacey Sturm Third Day song that you love, because hearing her made me think about you.
1: Oh, well, that is awesome, girl. I must admit somehow, but I listen from 6 to about 5:30, 6 o'clock every day. As long as I'm in my truck, I'm listening to y'all, and me and my wife on the weekend, you know, that's all we listen to.
0: No.
1: Listen, I ran across another song by Third Day last night. I was looking on my tablet. I got a new tablet would work.
0: Mm-hmm.
1: And the name of it is Gone, and it is awesome. I have never heard it.
0: See.
1: If you could, play that for me, please, ma'am. It is so good to hear your voice, girl, on the radio, because I sure miss you
0: from
1: 10 o'clock every day, I'm telling you.
0: It's good to hear from you, too, Mr. Howard. Thanks for calling. And if you want to hear me some of those other times, you're going to have to listen a little bit past 6 o'clock normally. That's when I'm on regularly. But I was able to get that song for Mr. Howard, so it's a throwback for Third Day. It's Gone. And if there's a song you'd like to hear, call or text me like he did, 910-202-0946. Please.

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1: Bill Wickham is giving fans a new way to bring worship into their everyday lives with his new Everyday Hallelujah EP, available now. The three-song collection features the title track in studio, live, and piano versions, and it's connected to Phil's upcoming book, Everyday Hallelujah, arriving August 11th. As Phil wrote about finding worship in ordinary moments through gratitude, faith, and surrender, those ideas naturally became the foundation for the song. Phil says, God is worthy of our praise in every moment, and he hopes the song serves as a reminder that worship isn't limited to church or Sunday mornings. The book includes 36 short reflections designed to help readers slow down, notice God in the everyday rhythms of life, and discover that worship can be expressed through daily faithfulness, gratitude, and love. And this fall, Phil will take that message on the road with the Song of the Saints tour featuring Chandler Moore and special guest Jamie McDonald. I'm Rachel James with Music News.
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0: Natasha Leighton. 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I got a song request via text message, but this young lady, she got a little creative and sent me a voice text message.
1: Hi, this is Elizabeth. I was just texting to see if you could play the song Loved Me First by Landon Forbes. That's probably my favorite right now. All of his songs are really amazing, but Loved Me First just is probably one of my favorites. It's so catchy and it speaks the truth, and I love all of his music.
0: Amen, girl. We loved hearing from him at Grace Girls just last week. Actually, I wore my You Loved Me First t-shirt that I got at conference just yesterday. So here it is, Landon Forbes, You Love Me First.

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was Sarah's song request. She texted me at 910-202-0946. I got another one coming in here from Jocelyn. I'm going to see if I can get that up for her in just a few moments. But in the meantime, this next song, Mandy has challenged me to learn the like line dance that goes along with it. I actually mentioned yesterday, I was like, I bet someone will come up with one. Little did I know it was already happening. But Forrest Frank's latest song, Two Step the Enemy. Okay, I have to laugh a little bit at it because sometimes these songs sound a little silly. But hey, if it's preaching Jesus and it's reaching a lot of people, I'm happy to be silly and foolish in the name of Jesus. So let us know what you think and make sure you follow us on Facebook and Instagram so that you can catch my attempt at trying to learn the line dance to this song. Yeah.

0: 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We'd like to thank Barry and Kay Jethwa at Shirley's Diner for their support. They honor and praise the Lord who guides and directs our lives, and pray that we'll always be thankful and obedient to Him. 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
1: That was Jocelyn's song request. She texted me at 910-202-0946. She said that song is one that her and her Nana Janice used to sing together all the time. And they got to see them in concert a few years ago. Go backstage, meet them. And while she was only 7 or 8 years old, she even got to sing a song for Big Daddy Weave. How cool is that? If you actually want to try and catch them again, Jocelyn, they're going to be just down the road in Bolivia along with Carly Ann Taylor and Caleb and John. That is happening on November 5th. Of course, details about that on our calendar at life905.com. I got Ashley's song request coming up next, but this hour is about to wrap up, and I want to take a moment to say thank you to Dr. Crystal Brimer of Dry Eye Equation for making it possible.
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I love singing along with that one, and I'm sure everyone in the office just heard it, so hopefully they enjoy it as much as I do. Hannah with you here for your lunch hour. That was Lauren Daigle's You Lead Me kicking things off. Look at our forecast. We have clear skies today and tomorrow. Next chance of some rain could start to enter around midnight tomorrow evening. Best chances right now looking to be Sunday and into Monday. Currently 87 out there. Tonight going to dip down to the mid-70s. Clear skies starting off for tomorrow as we see a high reach 88. Tomorrow night, it will feel much like what they're saying it will tonight. So, yeah, keeping an eye on what is going on. We certainly could use the rain. I heard while I was gone camping that we got a ton of rain, but still in a bit of a deficit there. By the way, if you got a song you'd like to hear as maybe you're heading out to grab a quick bite, call or text me 910-202-0946.

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Coming up tomorrow, we're going to have the encore presentation of both our ministry focus and our Church of the Week. 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

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Hey, taking a look at your life verse today. Ephesians chapter 3, verses 20 and 21. They say to us, now to him who's able to do far more abundantly than all that we ask or think, according to the power at work within us, to him be glory in the church and in Christ Jesus throughout all generations, forever and ever. Amen.

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0: Jeremy Camp and Revival on Life 90.5. We want to say thank you to local businesses and business owners like Bradley Cotton at Cotton Property Management for their support of the ministry and the music here on Life 90.5. 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
1: Mike and Tyler, along with Colton Dixon, that new duetted version of Perfectly here on Life 90.5. Hannah checking in with our weather forecast. It is going to feel good tonight if you got some plans this evening, down to 75 for the low. They did bump that up just a little bit from what they were guessing it would be as of yesterday. Tomorrow, the high reaching around 88 degrees, could be a little on the breezy side. So if you're going to be at the beach, your, shaboomy should be just fine to stay up and keep you shaded. For tomorrow evening, down to a low of around 75. Could see rain chances start to increase, but best chance as of right now, looking to be Sunday and into your Monday.

0: it. On the night you're falling all to pieces, you can bring your lonely heart to Jesus. What if I told you that I believe it?
1: 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Hey, it's Kurt Wallace, your host for the weekend Top 20 Countdown. 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Taryn Wells tells us about someone who impacted his life. 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

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That's a new one from him here on the station. 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
1: Lord, it feels good. That's Toby Mac on Life 90.5. It feels good to sit down and get you something delicious to eat, fill your belly, and then get on with your weekend. Well, J. Michael of J. Michael's Philly Deli is bringing you this hour of music. And while he doesn't want to take this opportunity to promote his business, I will say I could definitely go for a Philly cheesesteak with a big old cup of that ranch that they make. Oh, yes. He instead actually wants to highlight the support of the local domestic violence shelter and services.
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0: When life is hard, this verse in James comes to my mind. 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No one hopes for hard times to come, but we can find comfort knowing God uses those times for something good. Yes, life can turn upside down fast, but we can be joyful in the trials because we know God will use them for something good.
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Wrapping things up with you for at least this time of day. I'll actually be with you again later this evening at 6 o'clock as we hang out a little tonight.

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It's Zach Williams and Ben Fuller on Life 90.5. 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

0: say so long.
1: Yeah, that's brand new from Peter Burton called So Long on Life 90.5. Happy Friday to you, Mike, in for Jeff on your hot afternoon. It's 90 degrees in Wilmington right now. Going to be a clear and another mild night tonight, overnight low tonight again in the low 70s. Kind of waking up nice to see low 70 temps in the morning hours. Good for the morning walks and the bike rides and whatnot. And that'll be the same for tomorrow, but this is going to be another hot day tomorrow. Sunday tomorrow with a high near 90. And right now they're saying a possibility of some showers, maybe thunderstorms for Sunday. Not Saturday, but Sunday. And the high on Sunday near 90. It is 90 degrees in Wilmington right now at Life 90.5.

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1: Hi, I'm Bray, a student from Northside School of Christian Leadership, and this is your Life 90.5 verse of the day. Psalm 118:24. This is the day the Lord has made. Let us rejoice and be glad in it.
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That's Cece. You didn't need me to tell you that, right? That's a worthy of it all. Cece Winans on Life 90.5. She'll be part of Faith Fest this year. Faith Fest, the largest Christian festival in our state, held every year in Wilkesboro. That's up near Statesville, kind of right off I-77. So Cece will be there along with Toby Mack, Ben Fuller, Jamie McDonald, Megan Woods, Micah Tyler, and a bunch more. It is in September, 2 days in September, and... You can get details about Faith Fest on our website, life905.com.

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Jamie McDonald and away on Life 90.5. How you doing? Mike in for Jeff on your Friday afternoon. Got an accident on South College Road at Shipyard Boulevard. It's affecting northbound on College Road. Northbound is going towards Market Street. And it's also affecting Shipyard Boulevard traffic, too, going eastbound. So if you're coming down Shipyard looking to merge onto College Road, it's going to be a problem. And if you're going north on College Road, going to be a problem there. Right at that traffic light there. Trying to avoid that. We'll keep on top of that and let you know when that gets cleared. 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
1: Oh, that's different. That's a brand new song from a new contemporary Christian artist. Her name is Rachel Purcell. She's the worship leader at her church in San Diego, California. That's called Keep Going on Life 90.5. It is going to be a mild night tonight, similar to what we had last night, overnight low in the low 70s. So it'll be nice to wake up to low 70s, maybe mid 70s for your Saturday morning out there doing your morning walk or your morning bike ride. Sunny tomorrow, but it's going to warm up again to up near 90 degrees where it was today. And they're saying maybe some rain in the forecast for your Sunday, maybe even some thunderstorms, thundershowers on Sunday. It is 89 degrees in Wilmington right now, Life 90.5.

lost. I have questioned if you could, and when you led me to the cross, only then I

perfectly. Carolina Coast favorite Christian music right here on Life 90.5. Mike in for Jeff into Friday. Still working on that problem on South College Road at Shipyard Boulevard. Originally reported as an accident, and in fact, it's a disabled vehicle. And unfortunately, it's a big old tanker. It looks like a gasoline tanker. Hauling gasoline, and it's broke down on the side of the road, unfortunately, tying up the right lane of College Road. So if you're heading northbound on College Road, as you approach the traffic light there, you want to get over in the left lane. Right lane is closed. Also, that's affecting traffic off of Shipyard Boulevard, trying to merge onto College Road.

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Hey, it's Kurt Wallace, your host for the weekend Top 20 Countdown. We're getting ready for this weekend show. Matt Maher is going to stop by, and he'll open up about wrestling with God's calling. Taryn Wells tells us about someone who impacted his life, and Phil Wickham tells us what our listeners can expect if they go to one of his concerts. 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

0: okay. That's Forrest Frank of Life 90.5. Little known fact, he originally wanted the song to be called Okie Dokie. But it just kind of wouldn't work in the song. That's not true. I just made that whole thing up. I want to thank Dr. Crystal Brimer of Dry Eye Equation for sponsoring this hour of music.
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Wait for me, Zach Williams and Ben Fuller on Life 90.5. Hey, it's Mike in for Jeff on your Friday. Going to be a nice night tonight, clear. Overnight low tonight in the low 70s again. So when you wake up tomorrow morning, have another one of those nice mornings like we've had past couple mornings for a good, you know, low 70s. That'll be good for the, you know, the morning walk or the run or the morning bicycle ride or maybe just morning sitting on the porch. And I may or may not be included in that last category. But it's going to be hot. Yep, it's going to eventually turn high near 90 for your Saturday. No rain tomorrow, but maybe some rain for Sunday. They're saying maybe some showers, maybe thunder showers for your Sunday. Yeah, look out for that. High on Sunday near 90, 89 degrees in Wilmington right now at Life 90.5. I am.

It's our brand new song from Forrest Frank. I like that. Called Two Step the Enemy. Two Step the Enemy on Life 90.5. Still got that problem on South College Road at Shipyard Boulevard. It's a disabled vehicle taking up the right lane on South College Road. And unfortunately, the disabled vehicle is a big old tanker truck. They're obviously having trouble getting it out of there. But it's out in the roadway in the right lane. So if you're heading north on College Road, north is going towards Market Street. You're going to have to get over in the left lane as you approach the traffic light there. And it is also affecting traffic coming off of Shipyard Boulevard, trying to merge onto South College Road. Good luck!

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3: By the way, that Jason Crabb concert is a week from tonight down at the Coastal Church in Shallow. 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Speaking of the Boys and Girls Home of North Carolina, which is just down the road a ways in Lake Waccamaw, we had Ray and Pamela from the B&G Home in studio Wednesday as part of our Church of the Week, and they tell us a lot of information about the Boys and Girls Home if you're kind of wondering what it's all about. And we will rebroadcast that interview tomorrow morning in the 9 o'clock hour here on Life 90.5.

0: David. On the night you're falling all to pieces, you can bring your lonely heart to Jesus. What if I told you that I believe it?
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1: 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He tries to reconnect with old friends MJ and Ned Leeds. 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

Of a whale. 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That's Landon Forbes on Life 90.5. 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

brand new song from Denny Gokey, Jesus Over Everything on Life 90.5. How you doing, Mike? And for Jeff on your Friday, going to be a nice night tonight, clear overnight low in the low 70s. Yeah, so you'll wake up to another kind of mild morning, almost a pleasant morning for your Saturday morning. And then, but it's going to warm up, though, high up near 90 eventually on your Saturday. No rain in the forecast, but there is rain in the forecast for your Sunday. 89 degrees in Wilmington right now on Life 90.5.

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It's Josiah Queen on Life 90.5. Speaking of that, I was listening to Craig and Mandy the other morning. They were talking about middle names, and a child called in and requested a song by Josiah Queen. And Craig said, well, okay, I'll play it if you can tell me his middle name. And the child said, Zaya. Josiah Queen. I don't know who that child was, but I'll remember that forever. Made me laugh.

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Your love. 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Toby Mac on Life 90.5. Okay, it could feel a little bit better to me if it was a little cooler out. We are going to dip down to around the mid-70s for tonight's low. Tomorrow, sunny and a high of 88. Tomorrow evening will feel much like it will tonight, but rain chances do begin to increase around the midnight time frame into your Sunday. Sunday, very likely, we'll actually see some showers and thunderstorms into potentially even your Monday. And, I mean, we do need the rain. We're not going to complain too much. But heads up, if you want to have some fun this weekend, go ahead and make sure you do that. Probably tomorrow, the best chance.

Mike 90.5. Hey, it's Kurt Wallace, your host for the weekend Top 20 Countdown. We're getting ready for this weekend show. Matt Maher is going to stop by, and he'll open up about wrestling with God's calling. Taryn Wells tells us about someone who impacted his life, and Phil Wickham tells us what our listeners can expect if they go to one of his concerts. 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

could. And when it led me to the cross, only then

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It's Hold Me Up on your listener-supported Christian music station, Life 90.5. Kiddos, maybe you have played outside and you've gotten your outfit a little dirty and you're like, oh no, mom, dad, somebody is going to, you know, fuss at me. I was supposed to not get my knees all stained up with grass or slide down that dirty slide, and you wish you could make them clean again. Well, today we're starting a new book of the Bible, looking in Isaiah chapters 1 through 4, where God speaks to his people through the prophet Isaiah. Now, similar to that scenario I just told you about with getting your outfit dirty, the people, well, they've allowed their hearts to become dirty as they have stepped away from the things that the Lord has called them to do. They've simply just been going through the motions, but their hearts were not actually going after him. God wanted more than just their religious routines. He wanted them to love him and to treat others with kindness and justice. And then God makes an amazing promise. He says, though your sins are like scarlet, they shall be as white as snow. So in other words, no matter what they've done, God is willing to forgive them if they turn back to him. Isaiah also gives a picture of hope for the future, a day when people from every nation all over the world will come to know God, and there will be peace instead of fighting. So God loves to forgive, and he gives us hope for a better future. And when we make mistakes, we don't have to hide from God. We can turn to him, ask for forgiveness, and trust that he can make our hearts clean again.

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1: Can I say something honest today? Even strong people get tired. Even leaders feel empty sometimes. 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The good news is God already knows that. In Isaiah 40, it says, "Those who hope in the Lord will renew their strength, not manufacture it, not fake it, renew it." God specializes in refilling what life drains. So if today you're feeling worn down, overwhelmed, or spiritually dry, that's not the end of your strength. 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I'm Emily Vermeer, reminding you to stay fueled by faith as you keep listening to Life 90.5. Lord.

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Life 90.5. 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

the Kingdom. It's Rescue Me on your Life 90.5. Taking a look at your weather, Hannah, with you for your Friday evening. Clear skies, a low of 75 degrees. Tomorrow, much of the same as what we saw earlier. Tomorrow's high, actually, technically a little bit cooler, 88. So nothing drastic. Don't get too excited there. But we will see an increased possibility of showers and thunderstorms after 11 p.m. tomorrow night. And looks like a pretty good chance it's going to be a better part of our Sunday and potentially even into Monday with some thunderstorm possibilities there as well.

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Life 90.5. Make sure you follow us on Facebook and Instagram because we love to encourage you, of course, looking at scripture and looking at the lyrics in the songs, but also with a little bit of laughter. I mean, the Bible does tell us that laughter does good like a medicine. And our latest story is a wrong answers only Bible trivia. You don't want to miss it. And coming up soon, Mandy's actually challenged me to learn the latest viral dance that is attached to the Two-Step the Enemy song, thanks to Forrest Frank. So I got to get my practice shoes on for that here pretty soon. But follow us Facebook and Instagram, and you search Life 90.5.

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Not only do they give to the ministry in a variety of ways, but boy, they really do hold true to their name. I called them the day before our Grace Girls Conference. That was 100% an oversight on my part, but they were still able to get a banner thrown together for us, sent them the files, and they had it ready for us the next morning. So they truly are fast. If you need help, maybe try to give them a little bit more time than I did, but if you are in a pinch, I'm sure they can help you too. You can find out about all the services that they're able to help out with your next event, your next promotion, when you check them out. They're located at 4305 Oleander Drive. 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Oh, wow.

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